0: Those guys are playing Las Vegas this weekend. I was sniffing around, snooping around. I do this occasionally just to see what tickets are going for. But you could find a ticket to that show for $44. Granted, it's up in the nosebleeds, but for $44, check out Guns N' Roses. I don't think that's that bad of a deal. The Black Crowes are opening up that show, actually. I'm Jason Drew. That's it for me. I am out. Dylan's coming in next. You guys have a great night. We'll talk to you tomorrow.
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Hello, and thank you for choosing to listen. It's me, Dylan. You're looking good today. Maybe you're thinking, Dylan, don't get weird with it. Don't do that. You can't see me. If you think that's weird, there's a teacher in Houston that has a fart corner for her students. Of course, we're going to talk about that. I can never resist a fart story. And 36% of people claim they've never pretended to be sick to get out of work or school. Oh, really? Well, la-ti-da. Let's talk about playing hooky, too.

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Kick off your Friday with Bill Mitchell. You can listen to Bill tomorrow morning. Bon Jovi in a moment. We'll do some Steelheart and Rush on the way as well.

0: Do you have plans yet for September 8th? You're like, Dylan, this is sort of random. Where are we going with this? It looks like the Foo Fighters are stepping in for the Pretty Reckless. So the Foo Fighters are going to open up for AC/DC in St. Louis, Missouri, September 8th. I have no idea how I can make any of that work, but whoa, man, Foo Fighters and AC/DC the same night? Now that would be a show.
1: Fall in love with your home.

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6: Rain looks likely this evening, barely a tenth of an inch expected, with lows in the low 60s. We can't quite rule out rain tomorrow either, as highs climb to 82. Skies turn mostly clear tomorrow night, with a low in the upper 50s. Saturday brings sun with some clouds, highs in the upper 70s, winds northwest at 15. Sunday keeps the sunshine going with a few clouds, highs near 76, lows in the low 50s overnight.
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0: think back to grade school for just a little bit. Can you imagine there being a fart corner in your classroom? I don't think that I could have stopped laughing. There's a teacher in Houston that is actually trying this in her classroom. We're going to talk more about her.
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3: 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Life is so much better when it rocks.

Thank you for choosing to listen. I'm Dylan. It's appreciated. I think that farts are funny, so of course I couldn't pass up on this story. There's a teacher in Houston who has gone viral. She actually has a fart corner in her classroom. And the students have a choice. They can sit in their chair and fart and not tell anybody, or they can walk over to the corner and you know, fart in the fart corner. And then she's got some smell good stuff that you spray and you hang out for a few seconds, then you go sit back down. That was a really long one. I love my fart machine. Yeah, I'm a woman in her late 40s with four fart machines. I love this. What if we did like a fart room at work? I don't know how this teacher can keep the kids from laughing, because even at work, if we had a fart corner, I mean, I'd laugh. I laugh when I play with my fart machine.

don't know how this teacher can keep the kids from laughing, because even at work, if we had a fart corner, I mean, I'd laugh. I laugh when I play with my fart machine.

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So if you want more info on this, Toma VA, their Facebook page has all the info.

0: Without you, we are nothing. And, well, thank you for that. I'm Dylan. Today is National Radio Day. Yeah. So I appreciate it. I know you have a lot of options when it comes to things to listen to. So when I say thank you for listening, I really mean it. And you taking the time and choosing this station, it's not wasted on me. You're the stuff, and I appreciate you.
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4: Rain looks likely this evening, barely a tenth of an inch expected, with lows in the low 60s. We can't quite rule out rain tomorrow either, as highs climb to 82. Skies turn mostly clear tomorrow night, with a low in the upper 50s. Saturday brings sun with some clouds, highs in the upper 70s, winds northwest at 15. Sunday keeps the sunshine going with a few clouds, highs near 76, lows in the low 50s overnight.
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0: Vivian Campbell, I say that name, and Dylan, it sounds familiar. So Vivian Campbell, guitarist for Def Leppard, unfortunately, it looks like his cancer has returned. He's very positive about it, though. He says he refuses to live in fear. Def Leppard actually in the studio working on some new material. No release date, no title, or anything like that yet for the new album.
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Have you ever played hooky from school or work? I feel like all of us have at some point, although 36% of people claim they've never pretended to be sick to get out of work or school. Oh, really? Well, la-ti-da. Let's talk more about this in just a minute.

What's happening? I'm Dylan. And I guess this to me just kind of feels like people are fibbing. A poll asked, have you ever pretended to be sick to get out of work or school? So have you ever played hooky? 36% of people said, no, I've never done that. Now, I will say as I get older, playing hooky, not as appealing as it was when I was a teenager or in my early 20s. But yeah, I have definitely done it. Now, check this out. Midwesterners are more likely to admit to playing hooky than other people from other parts of the country. Women more likely to admit that they have done it, and Gen X is the generation most likely to admit it. So check, check, check. All three things for me. Midwestern, woman, and I'm Gen X. Actually, you know what? You want to know the truth about something? You come find one of us, because we'll tell you.

0: 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Well, if you want more information, SpartaWIFarmersMarket.com has all the info. Aerosmith is next. Cheap Trick in a moment. And we'll do some Bon Jovi.
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2: Tonight, expect rain likely with a chance of thunder and lows near 64. That rain chance sticks around tomorrow with highs near 82. Skies clear out tomorrow night and lows settle into the upper 50s. Heading into the weekend, look for mostly clear conditions, a high in the upper 70s and northwest winds at 15. Then on Sunday, more sunshine takes over with highs near 76 and lows falling back to the low 50s.
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0: head to the movie, see an AI-generated Val Kilmer on the screen. How do you feel about that? I'm Dylan. So AI-generated Val Kilmer going to appear in an upcoming movie called As Deep as the Grave. There's a 7-minute clip of this movie online if you want to look it up. But Val was actually working with these people on this movie before he passed away. And his daughter, you know, she came out and said, she's like, this is what Dad would have wanted. He thought that all this technology was cool.
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Are you a big Sex Pistols fan? I'm Dylan. I don't hate the Sex Pistols. I mean, I'm not a hardcore fan, so I did not know this. At one point, the Sex Pistols had their own perfume, Feed Your Inner Rebel. Loudersound.com had a story about that today. I had no idea they actually tried that at one point.

The great Robin Williams would have turned 75 last month. Can you believe that? And it looks like his children, three kids, Zach, Zelda, and Cody, are reactivating his Instagram account to protect their dad's legacy. They say that they are sick of the unauthorized AI use. Well, good. I'm glad that they're going to be in charge of it now. How long ago did we lose Robin Williams? 2014. It's been that long ago.

0: Classic Rock, 94.5 TMB, every Monday night at 6, Music in the Park in Mauston, Riverside Park, coming up this Monday, the 24th, KCK going to be performing. Bryan Adams in a moment, Twisted Sister coming up, and we'll do some Dio.
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7: Tonight, expect rain likely with a chance of thunder and lows near 64. That rain chance sticks around tomorrow with highs near 82. Skies clear out tomorrow night and lows settle into the upper 50s. Heading into the weekend, look for mostly clear conditions, a high in the upper 70s and northwest winds at 15. Then on Sunday, more sunshine takes over with highs near 76 and lows falling back to the low 50s.
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0: Do you get along with your siblings and with your family? Funny man Dane Cook has had a run-in with his brother to the tune of $12 million. His brother took $12 million from him. We're going to talk more about this.
1: 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Life is so much.

funny man Dane Cook. He's been in a ton of stuff. My Best Friend's Girl, Employee of the Month, Good Luck Chuck. He was the main star in that. That's a pretty funny movie. So it turns out that his brother was his business manager, and his brother took $12 million from him. So there's a new documentary that's going to be available for you to stream next month, and it will be called Funny Money. Unbelievable, right? Do you get along with your siblings? I'm thankful I got the brother that I've got.

Are you driving right now? Do you think there's any truth to this? Drivers are so used to speeding that many just ignore posted speed limits. This is what a new study just told law enforcement. I don't know about you. I mean, I don't have a lead foot, mainly because I don't want the fine. The fine is enough of a deterrent for me to not speed. I mean, it's cutting into my beer money and my fun money and money that I could spend on concert tickets.

0: The great Neil Young had canceled shows earlier this year, but now he's going to be performing with Willie. Now, there's only two of these dates scheduled. One is in Bridgeport, Connecticut. The other one is in Philadelphia. I mean, but what a show to see Neil Young and Willie Nelson on stage together. Yeah, when Willie calls, I would imagine as a musician, you don't say no.
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6: Tonight, expect rain likely with a chance of thunder and lows near 64. That rain chance sticks around tomorrow with highs near 82. Skies clear out tomorrow night and lows settle into the upper 50s. Heading into the weekend, look for mostly clear conditions, a high in the upper 70s and northwest winds at 15. Then on Sunday, more sunshine takes over with highs near 76 and lows falling back to the low 50s.
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Thank you. Thank you for choosing to listen to us. It's appreciated. I'm Dylan. It is time for me to go. Can we talk again tomorrow? We'll get ready for the weekend. We'll listen to some great rock and roll. One more time, I appreciate you listening because today is National Radio Day. I'm going to go find a shot and a beer, and I will talk to you tomorrow. I'll be back at about the same time.

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1: In baseball, it was a good day for Jacob DeGrom and the Rangers.
2: DeGrom, a history of success against these Nationals, having faced them so much in the NL East. And a swing and a miss here on a slider, and there you go. Two batters, two punch-outs, and 2,000 career strikeouts for Jacob DeGrom.
1: You heard it on the Rangers radio network. They shut out the Nationals 2-0, while the Angels crushed the Astros 18-3, and the Yankees beat the Orioles 6-1. Aaron Boone also told reporters that Aaron Judge has been cleared to begin his hitting progression. In the NFL, preseason action continues halfway through the third quarter, where the 49ers lead the Chargers 20-9. Also, ESPN reports that 49ers tight end George Kittle is ahead of schedule in his recovery of his torn Achilles, and he has a legitimate chance to play in the regular season opener in Australia against the Rams.
3: Rain develops early this morning with an isolated storm possible. Lows near 64 toward daybreak. That chance of rain lingers into today, with highs near 82. Skies turn mostly clear later tonight, and the low settles into the upper 50s. Then tomorrow brings more sun than clouds, a high in the upper 70s, and northwest winds at 15.
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1: 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Here's Monsi Bolaños.
2: In week two of the NFL's preseason, the Raiders took the lead in the final 14 seconds of the game on an Aiden O'Connell rushing touchdown and defeated the Texans 22-20. Number one overall pick Fernando Mendoza played in the first half and was 8 of 15 for 86 yards and a pick six. It was all 49ers in their preseason game against the Chargers, coming out on top 41-17. ESPN reports that 49ers tight end George Kittle is ahead of schedule in his recovery of his torn Achilles, and it gives him a legitimate chance to play in their regular season opener in Australia against the Rams. In baseball, the Yankees outscored the Orioles 6-1, and manager Aaron Boone told reporters that Aaron Judge has been cleared to begin his hitting progression, while the Rangers shut out the Nationals 2-0. In the WNBA, the Wings topped the Fever 91-85. Paige Bueckers, 13 points and 6 rebounds. Caitlin Clark, 10 points and 9 assists.
3: Rain develops early this morning with an isolated storm possible. Lows near 64 toward daybreak. That chance of rain lingers into today, with highs near 82. Skies turn mostly clear later tonight, and the low settles into the upper 50s. Then tomorrow brings more sun than clouds, a high in the upper 70s, and northwest winds at 15.
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They paved the way for AC/DC and Van Halen. 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
1: From the Fox Sports Studios in Los Angeles. Here's Monsi Bolaños.
2: In week two of the NFL's preseason, the Raiders took the lead in the final 14 seconds of the game on an 8-0 O'Connell rushing touchdown and defeated the Texans 22-20. Number one overall pick Fernando Mendoza played in the first half and was 8 of 15 for 86 yards and a pick six. It was all 49ers in their preseason game against the Chargers, coming out on top 41-17. ESPN reports that 49ers tight end George Kittle is ahead of schedule in his recovery of his torn Achilles, and it gives him a legitimate chance to play in their regular season opener in Australia against the Rams. In baseball, the Yankees outscored the Orioles 6-1, and manager Aaron Boone told reporters that Aaron Judge has been cleared to begin his hitting progression, while the Rangers shut out the Nationals 2-0. In the WNBA, the Wings topped the Fever 91-85. Paige Beckers, 13 points and 6 rebounds. Caitlin Clark, 10 points and 9 assists.
3: Rain develops early this morning with an isolated storm possible. Lows near 64 toward daybreak. That chance of rain lingers into today, with highs near 82. Skies turn mostly clear later tonight, and the low settles into the upper 50s. Then tomorrow brings more sun than clouds, a high in the upper 70s, and northwest winds at 15.

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Toma, Sparta, Black River Falls, Mauston. 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

0: from the Fox Sports studios in Los Angeles. Here's Monsi Bolaños.
1: In week two of the NFL's preseason, the Raiders took the lead in the final 14 seconds of the game on an 8-0 O'Connell rushing touchdown and defeated the Texans 22-20. Number one overall pick Fernando Mendoza played in the first half and was 8 of 15 for 86 yards and a pick six. It was all 49ers in their preseason game against the Chargers, coming out on top 41-17. ESPN reports that 49ers tight end George Kittle is ahead of schedule in his recovery of his torn Achilles, and it gives him a legitimate chance to play in their regular season opener in Australia against the Rams. In baseball, the Yankees outscored the Orioles 6-1, and manager Aaron Boone told reporters that Aaron Judge has been cleared to begin his hitting progression, while the Rangers shut out the Nationals 2-0. In the WNBA, the Wings topped the Fever 91-85. Paige Bueckers, 13 points and 6 rebounds. Caitlin Clark, 10 points and 9 assists.
2: Rain develops early this morning with an isolated storm possible. Lows near 64 toward daybreak. That chance of rain lingers into today, with highs near 82. Skies turn mostly clear later tonight, and the low settles into the upper 50s. Then tomorrow brings more sun than clouds, a high in the upper 70s, and northwest winds at 15.
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0: is Monsi Bolaños.
1: In week two of the NFL's preseason, the Raiders took the lead in the final 14 seconds of the game on an 8-0 O'Connell rushing touchdown and defeated the Texans 22-20. Number one overall pick Fernando Mendoza played in the first half and was 8 of 15 for 86 yards and a pick six. It was all 49ers in their preseason game against the Chargers, coming out on top 41-17. ESPN reports that 49ers tight end George Kittle is ahead of schedule in his recovery of his torn Achilles, and it gives them a legitimate chance to play in their regular season opener in Australia against the Rams. In baseball, the Yankees outscored the Orioles 6-1, and manager Aaron Boone told reporters that Aaron Judge has been cleared to begin his hitting progression, while the Rangers shut out the Nationals 2-0. In the WNBA, the Wings topped the Fever 91-85. Paige Bueckers, 13 points and 6 rebounds. Caitlin Clark, 10 points and 9 assists.
2: Rain develops early this morning with an isolated storm possible. Lows near 64 toward daybreak. That chance of rain lingers into today, with highs near 82. Skies turn mostly clear later tonight, and the low settles into the upper 50s. Then tomorrow brings more sun than clouds, a high in the upper 70s, and northwest winds at 15.
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ACDC 94.5 TMB waking up on Friday morning. Nice looking day today. Partly sunny, high 82. We could see a scattered shower. Clear skies tonight, 55. And looking good for the weekend tomorrow and Sunday. Sunshine both days with a high near 80. Get out and enjoy. 94.5 TMB.

0: 94.5 TMP, 69-year-old Aldo Nova from Montreal in Fantasy. Temperatures this morning feeling really good. 70 degrees now in La Crosse, 67 in Black Fir Falls. Tomo waking up to 70 degrees, 66 in Nisida. Mauston right now at 67. It's 71 in Sparta. 94.5 TMB.
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0: from the Fox Sports Studios in Los Angeles. 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
1: In week two of the NFL's preseason, the Raiders took the lead in the final 14 seconds of the game on an 8-0 O'Connell rushing touchdown and defeated the Texans 22-20. Number one overall pick Fernando Mendoza played in the first half and was 8 of 15 for 86 yards and a pick six. It was all 49ers in their preseason game against the Chargers, coming out on top 41-17. ESPN reports that 49ers tight end George Kittle is ahead of schedule in his recovery of his torn Achilles, and it gives him a legitimate chance to play in their regular season opener in Australia against the Rams. In baseball, the Yankees outscored the Orioles 6-1, and manager Aaron Boone told reporters that Aaron Judge has been cleared to begin his hitting progression, while the Rangers shut out the Nationals 2-0. In the WNBA, the Wings topped the Fever 91-85. Paige Beckers, 13 points and 6 rebounds. Caitlin Clark, 10 points and 9 assists.
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3: This morning brings a slight chance of spotty showers, with close to a quarter inch possible as temperatures climb to 81 and west winds hold near 10. Tonight looks mostly clear, with lows near 60. Tomorrow, skies stay clear with highs in the upper 70s, and winds shift northwest at 15. Then tomorrow night, expect mostly clear conditions again, with lows dropping to the low 50s and northwest winds near 10.
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1: 94.5 TMB, getting up on Friday morning, breakfast time. Going to be a beautiful day today, partly sunny. There is a chance for a scattered shower or a thunderstorm, high 82. Winds out of the southwest at 5 to 10. Clear tonight, 55. Looking good tomorrow, sunshine 80. Sunday, sunshine, high 77. We'll take it. 94.5 TMB.
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1: 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Ayers Dairy Breakfast from 8 to 10:30. This is followed by a horse show, the car show, the cornhole tournament, the farmer games, the Juneau County Fair Meat Animal Sale, the Dress Up the Cow Contest Parade, the yogurt eating contest. In the grandstands tomorrow night, the Auto Truck Demo Derby, followed by the Another Fine Mess Band in the Lions Beer Garden. 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

0: 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Well, good to see another Brewers win yesterday. Brewers beat the Mariners at AmFam Field 7-4. Now they're ready to welcome the Atlanta Braves for the weekend. Brewers and Braves first pitch this afternoon is going to be at 3:10. 94.5 TMB.
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0: Endicott City of La Crosse library staff will be considered by the library board Tuesday. Also, the intersection of 16th and Farnham Streets on La Crosse's south side will be closed starting Monday through the end of October to repave the intersection and relocate existing utilities. Up to $1.3 million in designs and construction management for a La Crosse jail remodel were approved by the county board last night. The remodel will be designed and constructed in phases so the jail can stay open throughout construction. Approving the money for construction will come later. It would free up four current women's housing areas and instead use them for inmates dealing with special circumstances. Women and inmates dealing with special circumstances are both about 20% of their current inmate population. When the jail was built in 1997, there were no women's housing areas. They were housed in the old county jail across 4th Street. A West Salem man was arrested on 6th offense drunk driving charges just after 3 o'clock yesterday afternoon in Crawford County. The state patrol says 57-year-old George Payne had a blood alcohol content of 0.29 after refusing to take field sobriety tests. Cutting hours at La Crosse's downtown Burns and Cameron parks to 6 a.m. to 9 p.m. daily was approved by the park board last night. The previous closing time was 11 p.m. The City of Tomah's Inspection Department is warning residents of a door-to-door salesman looking to install or repair roofs, siding, and windows utilizing high-pressure sales tactics. Zoning Administrator Charlie Handy says if they come to your home, check out the company they claim to represent and ask if they are a certified contractor.
1: We're a little concerned that they're claiming to be home inspectors representing the City of Tomah. I think their goal is to try to scare the residents a little bit that something wasn't put in correctly by another contractor and getting them to sign to redo that work. Be educated on the projects that you've already done. Are they good? Did they get permits? So if you know that, you can answer that really quickly and easily.
0: Handy says they're not doing anything illegal, but just warning of people engaging in possibly bad business practices. And now you're up to date. Craig Otto, Magnum Media News.
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3: This morning brings a slight chance of spotty showers, with close to a quarter inch possible as temperatures climb to 81 and west winds hold near 10. Tonight looks mostly clear, with lows near 60. Tomorrow, skies stay clear with highs in the upper 70s, and winds shift northwest at 15. Then tomorrow night, expect mostly clear conditions again, with lows dropping to the low 50s and northwest winds near 10.
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0: 94.5 TMP, Bruce Springsteen. A lot of people have urged the boss to just shut up and play the music, stay out of politics, but that's advice that so far he hasn't listened to. Well, it sure is good to have high school football back. I love this time of the season, high school football. Best of luck to all you teams, all you athletes, all you coaches. It's a big commitment. Get out there and have a good time. I sure miss the times when my boys were in football, but, well, they're graduated and gone. My last high school football game was back in 1980. My goodness, I was a center. I can hardly squat down now. 94.5 TMB.
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2: This morning brings a slight chance of spotty showers, with close to a quarter inch possible as temperatures climb to 81 and west winds hold near 10. Tonight looks mostly clear, with lows near 60. Tomorrow, skies stay clear with highs in the upper 70s, and winds shift northwest at 15. Then tomorrow night, expect mostly clear conditions again, with lows dropping to the low 50s and northwest winds near 10.
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94.5 TMB with the rock and roll hoochie coo. Waking up on Friday morning, scattered showers and thunderstorms are moving through. It's not going to be an all-day thing. It'll be out of here soon. High 82 today. Clearing off tonight, 56. And looking beautiful tomorrow. Sunshine, high near 80. Sunday, sunshine, high 77. And Monday, more sunshine, high 78. 94.5.

0: Rolling Stones 94.5 TMB NFL preseason games week 2 action tonight. Our Packers in Denver to play the Broncos. That game starts tonight at 8 o'clock. It's going to be on the Packers statewide TV network. Also, Jacksonville takes on Carolina. And the Steelers, Aaron Rodgers, takes on the New York Jets.
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3: A plan to cut City of La Crosse library staff will be considered by the library board Tuesday. Also, the intersection of 16th and Farnham Streets on La Crosse's south side will be closed starting Monday through the end of October to repave the intersection and relocate existing utilities. Up to $1.3 million in designs and construction management for a La Crosse jail remodel were approved by the county board last night. The remodel will be designed and constructed in phases so the jail can stay open throughout construction. Approving the money for construction will come later. It would free up 4 current women's housing areas and instead use them for inmates dealing with special circumstances. Women and inmates dealing with special circumstances are both about 20% of their current inmate population. When the jail was built in 1997, there were no women's housing areas. They were housed in the old county jail across 4th Street. Several juvenile suspects have been identified by Toma police in numerous car thefts over the last week. Most happened at night. Police say they have several unidentified items. If you're missing property, call Toma police. Police say to lock your car, remove valuables from plain view, and park in a well-lit or secure area if possible. Toma is adding a downtown Chris Kindle market starting the Friday after Thanksgiving, running Fridays and Saturdays through the Saturday before Christmas. Toma Chamber Director Tina Thompson says Sparta reached out to Toma earlier this summer. It'll be held in the 1000 block of Superior Avenue at the site of a former Asian restaurant and dance studio and include 10 to 18 huts. It was mentioned as a possibility at a July downtown revitalization meeting. Sparta schools will host a referendum construction update Monday at 5 o'clock at Meadowview Middle School. Extra projects from the referendum money may be approved at the ensuing school board meeting that'll follow at 6 o'clock. The City of Toma's Inspection Department is warning residents of a door-to-door salesman looking to install a repair roof.

0: siding and windows, utilizing high-pressure sales tactics. Zoning Administrator Charlie Handy says if they come to your home, check out the company they claim to represent and ask if they are a certified contractor.
1: We're a little concerned that they're claiming to be home inspectors representing the city of Tahoma. I think their goal is to try to scare the residents a little bit that something wasn't put in correctly by another contractor and getting them to sign to redo that work. Be educated on the projects that you've already done. Are they good? Did they get permits? So if you know that, you can answer that really quickly and easily.
0: Handy says they're not doing anything illegal, but just warning of people engaging in possibly bad business practices. And now you're up to date. Craig Otto, Magnum Media News.
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3: This morning brings a slight chance of spotty showers, with close to a quarter inch possible as temperatures climb to 81 and west winds hold near 10. Tonight looks mostly clear, with lows near 60. Tomorrow, skies stay clear with highs in the upper 70s, and winds shift northwest at 15. Then tomorrow night, expect mostly clear conditions again, with lows dropping to the low 50s and northwest winds near 10.
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0: 94.5 TMB. Going to be a little bit damp today in Mauston at the Juneau County Fairgrounds Veterans Memorial Park. It'll dry off. Going to turn out to be a very, very nice weekend. So we'll see you at the Juneau County Fair.
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3: Craig Otto, Magnum Media Sports. This year's high school football season starts tonight for most Western Wisconsin teams. It includes Toma hosting Baldwin Woodville. Toma was 1-8 overall and 1-6 in league play last season. Baldwin won its first 12 games before falling in a Division IV state semifinal. They're up to D3 this year due to the WI2A's performance factor. Toma returns all-league linebacker Adam Brisky, quarterback Quinn Gerke, top receiver Silas Cram, linebackers Carson Newen and Chance Peterson, linemen Nate Eisensee, Landon Crago, and Lawson King, center Tanner Gross and DB Brody Richardson. Owen Loudon is out for the year with a knee injury. It's the first game for new head coach Colin Eswine. Baldwin returns first-team all-middle border quarterback Joe Jensen and offensive lineman Landon Peavy. 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Aquinas opens its season hosting Prairie du Chien. Aquinas returns 2A linemen Chase Shams and Charlie Kirkner, DB and punter Brady Lee, DB Henry Burns, D lineman Brandon Pierce, running back Isaac Miller, receiver Calvin Barr, and O lineman Will Horahan from last year's team that won its first 11 straight before losing in a D4 state quarter to Baldwin Woodville. You can listen to tonight's game live beginning at about 6:45 on 107.1 FM and Magnum Media. This year's Aquinas-West Salem game is 2 weeks from today at West Salem. Tonight's other MVC games include Sparta hosting Black River Falls, Onalaska hosting West Salem, Logan at Ellsworth, Holman hosting Medford, and Central at Merrill. Tonight's other Cooley games are Luther at Tomahawk at 6 o'clock, Westby at Royal, Viroqua hosting Richland Center, GET hosting Mondovi, and Arcadia at Blair Taylor. Tonight's Scenic Bluffs games include Brookwood hosting CFC, New Lisbon at Neillsville, Nasita at Osseo Fairchild, Cashton at the Wazika Seneca Co-op, and Hillsboro at Boscobel. Bangor was shut out 23-0 at Melmin last night after trailing 20-0 at the half. Toma grad Connor Prelip starts tonight at 8:40 at San Diego. Toma girls golf won yesterday's opening MVC match at Onalaska's Cooley Golf Bowl by 48 shots over Onalaska. The Brewers beat Seattle 7-4 yesterday. They open a three-game weekend series with the Braves today at 3:10. Jacob Mizorowski and Chris Sale. The Packers' second exhibition game is tonight at Denver. Craig Otto, Magnum Media Sports.
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94.5 TMB AC/DC currently taking a break from the Power Up Tour, but it will continue. They have shows coming up in Georgia, also Houston, and September 4th, AC/DC doing one show at Notre Dame in South Bend, Indiana. That's going to be very cool. Scattered showers and thunderstorms moving through today. Not going to be an all-day thing. It will end soon. High 82. Clear skies tonight, 56. And looking good for the rest of the weekend. Tomorrow, sunshine, 80. 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

0: 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Well, new in movie theaters this weekend, Insidious. Out of the Further, the horror franchise continues, Insidious. You like horror movies? That's for you. Also, another horror movie called It Ends. Friends driving down a never-ending back road. Boy, that sounds scary. And a movie called Tony. So have a good time at movie theaters this weekend.
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2: A plan to cut City of La Crosse library staff will be considered by the library board Tuesday. Also, the intersection of 16th and Farnham Streets on La Crosse's south side will be closed starting Monday through the end of October to repave the intersection and relocate existing utilities. Up to $1.3 million in designs and construction management for a La Crosse jail remodel were approved by the county board last night. The remodel will be designed and constructed in phases so the jail can stay open throughout construction. Approving the money for construction will come later. It would free up four current women's housing areas and instead use them for inmates dealing with special circumstances. Women and inmates dealing with special circumstances are both about 20% of their current inmate population. When the jail was built in 1997, there were no women's housing areas. They were housed in the old county jail across 4th Street. A West Salem man was arrested on 6th offense drunk driving charges just after 3 o'clock yesterday afternoon in Crawford County. The state patrol says 57-year-old George Payne had a blood alcohol content of .29 after refusing to take field sobriety tests. Cutting hours at La Crosse's downtown Burns and Cameron Parks to 6 a.m. to 9 p.m. daily was approved by the park board last night. The previous closing time was 11 p.m. The City of Toma's Inspection Department is warning residents of a door-to-door salesman looking to install or repair roofs, siding, and windows utilizing high-pressure sales tactics. Zoning Administrator Charlie Handy says if they come to your home, check out the company they claim to represent and ask if they are a certified contractor.
3: We're a little concerned that they're claiming to be home inspectors representing the City of Toma. I think their goal is to try to scare the residents a little bit that something wasn't put in correctly by another contractor and getting them to sign to redo that work. Be educated on the projects that you've already done. Are they good? Did they get permits? So if you know that, you can answer that really quickly and easily.
2: Andy says they're not doing anything illegal, but just warning of people engaging in possibly bad business practices. And now you're up to date. Craig Otto, Magnum Media News.
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6: This morning brings a slight chance of spotty showers, with close to a quarter inch possible as temperatures climb to 81 and west winds hold near 10. Tonight looks mostly clear with lows near 60. Tomorrow, skies stay clear with highs in the upper 70s and winds shift northwest at 15. Then tomorrow night, expect mostly clear conditions again, with lows dropping to the low 50s and northwest winds near 10.
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0: 94.5 TMV. What a fantastic time of year. High school football. Yeah. 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Athletes, keep working hard. Get your homework done. So kids, have a great time. Coaches, thank you. 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
2: 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This year's high school football season starts tonight for most Western Wisconsin teams. It includes Toma hosting Baldwin-Woodville. Toma was 1-8 overall and 1-6 in league play last season. Baldwin won its first 12 games before falling in a Division IV state semifinal. They're up to D3 this year due to the WI2A's performance factor. Toma returns all-league linebacker Adam Brisky, quarterback Quinn Gerke, top receiver Silas Cram, linebacker Carson Newen, lineman Nate Eisensee, Landon Crago, and Lawson King, center Tanner Gross, and DB Brody Richardson. Owen Loudon is out for the year with a knee injury. It's the first game for new head coach Colin Eswine. Baldwin returns first-team all-middle border quarterback Joe Jensen and offensive lineman Landon Peavy. 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Aquinas opens its season hosting Prairie du Chien. Aquinas returns 2A linemen Chase Shams and Charlie Kirkner, DB and punter Brady Lee, DB Henry Burns, D lineman Brandon Pierce, running back Isaac Miller, receiver Calvin Barr, and O lineman Will Horahan from last year's team that won its first 11 straight before losing in a D4 state quarter to Baldwin-Woodville. You can listen to tonight's game live beginning at about 6:45 on 107.1 FM and Magnum Media. This year's Aquinas-West Salem game is 2 weeks from today at West Salem. Tonight's other MVC games include Sparta hosting Black River Falls, Onalaska hosting West Salem, Logan at Ellsworth, Holman hosting Medford, and Central at Merrill. Tonight's other Cooley games are Luther at Tomahawk at 6 o'clock, Westby at Royal, Viroqua hosting Richland Center, GET hosting Mondovi, and Arcadia at Blair Taylor. Tonight's Scenic Bluffs games include Brookwood hosting CFC, New Lisbon at Neillsville, Nacita at Osseo Fairchild, Cashton at the Wazika Seneca Co-op, and Hillsboro at Boscobel. Bangor was shut out 23-0 at Melmin last night after trailing 20-0 at the half. Tomograd Connor

0: Phillips starts tonight at 8:40 at San Diego. Toma Girls Golf won yesterday's opening MVC match at Onalaska's Cooley Golf Bowl by 48 shots over Onalaska. The Brewers beat Seattle 7-4 yesterday. They open a three-game weekend series with the Braves today at 3:10. Jacob Mizorowski and Chris Sale. The Packers' second exhibition game is tonight at Denver. Craig Otto, Magnum Media Sports.
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0: 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Friday morning, it's been a little bit damp, scattered showers and thunderstorms. We have possibilities for more today. High 82. Clear tonight, 56, and nothing but sun and fun tomorrow. High 79. Sunday sunshine, high 77. 94.5 TMB.
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0: 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The Labor Day weekend coming up soon, and the 45th annual Millston MDA Labor Day softball tournament at Millston Park, September 5th, 6th, and 7th. 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
2: A plan to cut City of La Crosse library staff will be considered by the library board Tuesday. Also, the intersection of 16th and Farnham Streets on La Crosse's south side will be closed starting Monday through the end of October to repave the intersection and relocate existing utilities. Up to $1.3 million in designs and construction management for a La Crosse jail remodel were approved by the county board last night. The remodel will be designed and constructed in phases so the jail can stay open throughout construction. Approving the money for construction will come later. It would free up four current women's housing areas and instead use them for inmates dealing with special circumstances. Women and inmates dealing with special circumstances are both about 20% of their current inmate population. When the jail was built in 1997, there were no women's housing areas. They were housed in the old county jail across 4th Street. Several juvenile suspects have been identified by Tomah police in numerous car thefts over the last week. Most happened at night. Police say they have several unidentified items. If you're missing property, call Tomah police. Police say to lock your car, remove valuables from plain view, and park in a well-lit or secure area if possible. Tomah is adding a downtown Chris Kindle market starting the Friday after Thanksgiving, running Fridays and Saturdays through the Saturday before Christmas. Tomah Chamber Director Tina Thompson says Sparta reached out to Tomah earlier this summer. It'll be held in the 1000 block of Superior Avenue at the site of a former Asian restaurant and dance studio and include 10 to 18 huts. It was mentioned as a possibility at a July downtown revitalization meeting. Sparta schools will host a referendum construction update Monday at 5 o'clock at Meadowview Middle School. Extra projects from the referendum money may be approved at the ensuing school board meeting that'll follow at 6 o'clock. The City of Tomah's Inspection Department is warning residents of a door-to-door salesman looking to install or repair roofs, siding, and windows utilizing high-pressure sales tactics. Zoning Administrator Charlie Handy says if they come to your home, check out the company they claim to represent and ask if they are a certified contractor.
3: We're a little concerned that they're claiming to be home inspectors representing the City of Tomah. I think their goal is to try to scare the residents a little bit that something wasn't put in correctly by another contractor and getting them to sign to redo that work. Be educated on the projects that you've already done. Are they good? Did they get permits? So if you know that, you can answer that really quickly and easily.
2: Andy says they're not doing anything illegal, but just warning of people engaging in possibly bad business practices. And now you're up to date. Craig Otto, Magnum Media News.
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5: This morning brings a slight chance of spotty showers, with close to a quarter inch possible as temperatures climb to 81 and west winds hold near 10. Tonight looks mostly clear, with lows near 60. Tomorrow, skies stay clear with highs in the upper 70s, and winds

0: shift northwest at 15. Then tomorrow night, expect mostly clear conditions again, with lows dropping to the low 50s and northwest winds near 10.
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0: Rolling Stones on 94.5 TMB. I'm Bill Mitchell. Time for me to move on out of here. Thank you very much for listening. I appreciate it. Have a great day. And I will see you tomorrow morning right here, 94.5 TMB.
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2: Craig Otto, Magnum Media Sports. This year's high school football season starts tonight for most Western Wisconsin teams. It includes Tomah hosting Baldwin-Woodville. Tomah was 1-8 overall and 1-6 in league play last season. Baldwin won its first 12 games before falling in a Division IV state semifinal. They're up to D3 this year due to the WI2A's performance factor. Tomah returns all-league linebacker Adam Brisky, quarterback Quinn Gerke, top receiver Silas Cram, linebacker Carson Newen, linemen Nate Eisensee, Landon Crago, and Lawson King, center Tanner Gross, and DB Brody Richardson. Owen Loudon is out for the year with a knee injury. It's the first game for new head coach Colin Eswine. Baldwin returns first-team all-middle border quarterback Joe Jensen and offensive lineman Landon Peavy. 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Aquinas opens its season hosting Prairie du Chien. Aquinas returns two-way linemen Chase Shams and Charlie Kirkner, DB and punter Brady Lee, DB Henry Burns, D lineman Brandon Pierce, running back Isaac Miller, receiver Calvin Barr, and O lineman Will Horahan from last year's team that won its first 11 straight before losing in a D4 state quarter to Baldwin-Woodville. You can listen to tonight's game live beginning at about 6:45 on 107.1 FM and Magnum Media. This year's

0: Aquinas West Salem game is 2 weeks from today at West Salem. Tonight's other MVC games include Sparta hosting Black River Falls, Onalaska hosting West Salem, Logan at Ellsworth, Holman hosting Medford, and Central at Merrill. Tonight's other Cooley games are Luther at Tomahawk at 6 o'clock, Westby at Royal, Viroqua hosting Richland Center, GET hosting Mondovi, and Arcadia at Blair Taylor. Tonight's Scenic Bluffs games include Brookwood hosting CFC, New Lisbon at Neillsville, Nacita at Osseo Fairchild, Cashton at the Wazika Seneca Co-op, and Hillsboro at Boscobel. Bangor was shut out 23-0 at Melmin last night after trailing 20-0 at the half. Tomah grad Connor Prelip starts tonight at 8:40 at San Diego. Tomah girls golf won yesterday's opening MVC match at Onalaska's Cooley Golf Bowl by 48 shots over Onalaska. The Brewers beat Seattle 7-4 yesterday. They open a three-game weekend series with the Braves today at 3:10. Jacob Mizorowski and Chris Sale. The Packers' second exhibition game is tonight at Denver. Craig Otto, Magnum Media Sports.
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94.5 TMB with Jimi Hendrix and Foxy Lady. Kevin Kellogg in for Mike Olson on your Friday as we get you closer and closer towards the weekend. A couple of blood drives going on today in the area. La Crosse has one at Health and Human Services Building until 2 this afternoon. And in La Crosse at the Valley View Mall today from 11 until 4. Every 2 seconds, someone in the U.S. needs blood, so help out by going to the redcrossblood.org. 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

0: 94.5 TMB. That should get you going on this Friday and get you ready for the weekend with the Romantics and What I Like About You. Do you drink coffee? Do you brew it at home? Are you making these mistakes? Buying more coffee than you can brew in 1 month? The fresher, the better. Using water straight from the tap. They say using filter water will make your coffee taste better. Washing your coffee maker too often, even small amounts of soap can leave a bad taste behind. And if you're one of those that takes your coffee to go, maybe you need to sit and slow down. Other cultures do that. They slow down and connect with people while they drink a cup of coffee. Just some things you should think of if you're a coffee brewer at home.
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0: 94.5 TMB, John Caffrey and the Beaver Brown Band on the Dark Side. I love that. We heard Journey, where drummer Steve Smith celebrates his 72nd birthday today. And we also started that set off with some Def Leppard and Rock of Ages. We find that Def Leppard's Vivian Campbell has revealed his cancer has returned. He announced in 2013 he was diagnosed with Hodgkin's lymphoma. In 2025, revealed that he was in remission, undergoing a bone marrow transplant. But in a new interview, he says he'll have to go treatment again because the transplant wasn't successful. Def Leppard scheduled to play in Hollywood, Florida, October 15th, and then launch a tour of Mexico and South America. So hopefully everything goes well for Def Leppard's Vivian Campbell.
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8: Today, expect rain and thunderstorms with close to a quarter inch likely and high temperatures in the low 80s, plus west winds around 10. Tonight clears out for the most part with lows near 53. Skies stay clear tomorrow with highs in the upper 70s and winds shifting northwest at 15. Then tomorrow night, look for more clear skies, lows back in the low 50s again, and a lighter northwest wind at 10.
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94.5 TMB with some meatloaf for lunch. Paradise by the Dashboard Lights on your Friday. It is close to lunchtime. What's your favorite sandwich? According to Google Trends, social media, and AI, turkey sandwiches and grilled cheese were the most popular in 7 states, including Wisconsin. They love the grilled cheese sandwich and the turkey sandwich, too. Other sandwiches on the list, a bologna sandwich, which I love, too, a brisket sandwich, a club sandwich, Monte Crisco, roast chicken, and tuna melt. No, I won't eat a tuna melt. Also on the list, Italian beef, BLTs. I love BLTs, especially in the summer when it's hot outside. Spam sandwiches. Maine loves lobster rolls, of course. Michigan's down with a peanut butter and jelly. Yes, I love peanut butter and jelly. How about ice cream sandwich? That showed up on 2 lists. I don't know if an ice cream sandwich counts, but my favorite sandwich was not on the list. Peanut butter and dill pickles. I've loved that since I was a kid. It's a family favorite, especially when my mom canned dill pickles. But a peanut butter and pickle sandwich is my favorite. I could eat that every day for lunch. Maybe I'm just running with the devil. It's Van Halen on Classic Rock 94.5 TMB.

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0: 94.5 TMB with those Roadhouse Blues. That is the Doors. A lot of farmers markets going on around the area. We find that a farmers market in Waniwok is on Saturday from 9 to 2 along the 400 State Bike Trail. Also, farmers market in Toma at Gillette Park on Saturday from 7 to 1. Mauston's Farmers Market is at the General County Courthouse Lawn from 7 until they're sold out. Sparta has a farmers market from 8 until 1 at Mueller Square in downtown Sparta. Black River Falls has one on Saturday from 9 to 1. On the high school, on Diploma Drive near the high school in Black River Falls. And Camp Douglas has a vendor and farmers market this Sunday from 11 until 2 in downtown Camp Douglas. Could be some live music there also.
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0: 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Weather-wise, could be wet today in spots. We will look at the forecast and be back with REO Speedwagon, AC/DC, Kiss, and the Rolling Stones on 94.5 TMB.
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2: Hello, these are the stories we're working on for you today. A man convicted of murder in Monroe County in 1999 is appearing today before a state board to get his sentence reduced or shortened. Then 16-year-old and now 43-year-old Daniel Cerny was convicted of two counts of first-degree murder and sentenced to two life terms. The board will report to the governor, who will make the final decision. The convictions will stay either way, but Cerny's sentence could be reduced or shortened. No one was injured in a La Crosse business fire between the Copeland Avenue Viaduct and Monitor Street yesterday evening. No one was in the building at the time. Crews had to break into the building. Bystanders called 911 after seeing smoke coming from the building. The building sustained major damage. A cause is still being investigated. No one was injured in a La Crosse Southside shooting yesterday evening. Police responded to a report of gunfire in the 600 block of South 5th Street at about 5:40. 5th Street was closed for a time to let police investigate. If you have any information, call La Crosse Police or La Crosse Area Crime Stoppers. We'll have those stories coming up.
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5: Today, expect rain and thunderstorms with close to a quarter inch likely and high temperatures in the low 80s, plus west winds around 10. Tonight clears out for the most part with lows near 53. Skies stay clear tomorrow with highs in the upper 70s and winds shifting northwest at 15. Then tomorrow night, look for more clear skies, lows back in the low 50s again, and a lighter northwest wind at 10.
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1: This song is about what we believe in. I know it's what you believe in. It ain't bullshit.

If I was getting $584 per tooth, I would be pulling my teeth one by one. I mean, I thought about that when I was getting a quarter for a tooth. Fleetwood Mac and The Chain kicking off this set of classic rock. 94.5 TMB.

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0: 94.5 TMB, Fly Like an Eagle from the Steve Miller Band. Might be hard to do in some of the wet weather that we're experiencing throughout the area. Should be some sunshine for the weekend. We'll have the midday weather. Craig Otto will be in the newsroom to let us know what's going on there. And we'll be back with Tom Petty and the Heartbreakers, Boston, and more on Classic Rock 94.5 TMB.
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0: A man convicted of murder in Monroe County in 1999 is appearing today before a state board to get his sentence reduced or shortened. Then 16-year-old and now 43-year-old Daniel Cerny was convicted of two counts of first-degree murder and sentenced to two life terms. The board will report to the governor, who will make the final decision. The convictions will stay either way, but Cerny's sentence could be reduced or shortened. No one was injured in a La Crosse business fire between the Copeland Avenue Viaduct and Monitor Street yesterday evening. No one was in the building at the time. Crews had to break into the building. Bystanders called 911 after seeing smoke coming from the building. The building sustained major damage. A cause is still being investigated. No one was injured in a La Crosse Southside shooting yesterday evening. Police responded to a report of gunfire in the 600 block of South 5th Street at about 5:40. 5th Street was closed for a time to let police investigate. If you have any information, call La Crosse Police or La Crosse Area Crime Stoppers. Several juvenile suspects have been identified by Tomah police in numerous car thefts over the last week. Most happened at night. Police say they have several unidentified items. If you're missing property, call Tomah police. Police say to lock your car, remove valuables from plain view, and park in a well-lit or secure area if possible. Tomah is adding a downtown Chris Kindle market starting the Friday after Thanksgiving, running Fridays and Saturdays to the Saturday before Christmas. Tomah Chamber Director Tina Thompson says Sparta reached out to Tomah earlier this summer. It'll be held in the 1000 block of Superior Avenue at the site of a former Asian restaurant and dance studio and include 10 to 18 huts. It was mentioned as a possibility at a July downtown revitalization meeting. The City of Tomah's Inspection Department is warning residents of a door-to-door salesman looking to install or repair roofs, siding, and windows utilizing high-pressure sales tactics. Zoning Administrator Charlie Handy says if they come to your home, check out the company they claim to represent and ask if they are a certified contractor.
1: We're a little concerned that they're claiming to be
2: home inspectors representing the City of Tomah. I think their goal is to try to scare the residents a little bit that something wasn't put in correctly by another contractor and getting them to sign
1: to redo that work.
2: Be educated on the projects that you've already done. Are they good? Did they get permits? So if you know that, you can answer that really quickly and easily.
0: Andy says they're not doing anything illegal, but just warning of people engaging in possibly bad business practices. And now you're up to date. Craig Otto, Magnum Media News.
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5: Today, expect rain and thunderstorms with close to a quarter inch likely and high temperatures in the low 80s, plus west winds around 10. Tonight clears out for the most part with lows near 53. Skies stay clear tomorrow with highs in the upper 70s and winds shifting northwest at 15. Then tomorrow night, look for more clear skies, lows back in the low 50s again, and a lighter northwest wind at 10.
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0: 94.5 TMB, the highway song. That is Blackfoot. Maybe take a trip on the highway to the Juneau County Fair in Mauston. The 160th Juneau County Fair is going on yet today, tomorrow, and Sunday. Carnival rides open up at 4 o'clock along with the games and concessions. And that's today along with the auto and truck demolition derbies tonight and tomorrow in front of the grandstand at 7 o'clock. Sunday, the ATV races at 2 o'clock. And fair food, yes indeed, food on a stick. That's what you got to have. JuneauCountyFair.com to get more information.
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3: 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Ayers Dairy Breakfast from 8 to 10:30. This is followed by a horse show, the car show, the cornhole tournament, the farmer games, the Juneau County Fair Meat Animal Sale, the Dress Up the Cow Contest Parade, the yogurt eating contest. 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

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Fooling Yourself. That is Styx and the Angry Young Man from the Grand Illusion album, one of my favorite albums of all time. Kevin Kellogg in for Mike Olson. Are you a dog owner? Do you share your food with your dog? Would you let your dog share his food with you? According to a new report, 23% of dog owners say they'd try their dog's food without hesitation. 16% say they'd try it only once out of curiosity. 25% say they'd never try it in a million years. Yes, I will admit, when I was a kid, I did try some dry dog food. Never did it again. 50% of people say they regularly feed their dog items from

0: 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On Saturday, it's the 12th annual Art Outdoors at the Wegener Grotto County Park, the Glass Church, which is 15 minutes north of Sparta off Highway 27. They've got free family fun for all ages and skill levels from 10 until 3. You can get more information by contacting the Monroe County Local History Room or look them up on Facebook. This event supported in part by a grant from the Ruth Foundation for the Arts, the 12th annual Art Outdoors at the Wegener Grotto County Park off of Highway 27, just 15 minutes north of Sparta.
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3: Today, expect rain and thunderstorms with close to a quarter inch likely and high temperatures in the low 80s, plus west winds around 10. Tonight clears out for the most part with lows near 53. Skies stay clear tomorrow with highs in the upper 70s and winds shifting northwest at 15. Then tomorrow night, look for more clear skies, lows back in the low 50s again, and a lighter northwest wind at 10.
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Classic Rock 94.5 TMB with Hey Joe. That's Jimi Hendrix. Also in that set, Journey and Don't Stop Believin', drummer Steve Smith from Journey, celebrating his 72nd birthday today. And we also heard The Doors with Love Me Two Times. That's one of the three hit singles off of The Doors' album, their second album. The Doors started recording that this day in 1967. The album Strange Days, they started recording that this day in 1967. Just some musical history.

0: for you on this Friday afternoon.
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0: Classic Rock 94.5 TMB. Life's been good. That is Joe Walsh. I saw Joe perform with the Eagles at the Sphere in Las Vegas a couple of years ago, and they've extended that tour through January at least. Now, speaking of concert tours, if you've gone to a concert, what are things that you miss that you'd like to come back? How about physical tickets? Did you collect a lot of ticket stubs when you went to concerts? I'm sure you did. I've got some in my collection. How about fining a band $1,000 for every minute they're late taking the stage? We've all looked at our clocks and watches and phones wondering, when are they coming on? And somebody says lock up cell phones. Now, I'm against that. I don't go and scroll on my phone during the concert, but I will take a few photos and take a few videos of the band, so I wouldn't want to lock up the cell phone. But those are some of the things that concert promoters could do to get people back to live concerts.
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0: 94.5 TMB, Guns N' Roses, wrapping up that set of classic rock. And earlier we heard U2 with In the Name of Love. Well, speaking of love, on this day in 1982, Bono married Alison Stewart, his girlfriend from 1975, at All Saints Church in Ireland. Adam Clayton served as his best man. That happened on this day in 1982. Wrapping up my time with you, as Mike should be back coming up on Monday. I've had a lot of fun this week playing all your favorite classic rock hits. We've got an updated look at the midday weather and some Cheap Trick on the way on Classic Rock 94.5 TMB.
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2: Today, expect rain and thunderstorms with close to a quarter inch likely and high temperatures in the low 80s, plus west winds around 10. Tonight clears out for the most part with lows near 53. Skies stay clear tomorrow with highs in the upper 70s and winds shifting northwest at 15. Then tomorrow night, look for more clear skies, lows back in the low 50s again, and a lighter northwest wind at 10.
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Classic Rock 94.5 TMB, Swingtown, Steve Miller. Good afternoon, I'm Jason Drew. Finally Friday. Hey, the Packers play tonight. Play the Broncos in preseason football. We'll get to AC/DC as well as David Bowie and Bob Seger. Here's Van Halen. It's 94.5 TMB.

0: Classic Rock, 94.5 TMB, David Bowie. Well, tonight is the final performance, the final Creekside Summer Concert in Sparta near Lovelock Bridge downtown. Tonight, up on stage, Carlos Danger with support from the Shovelmen. It's free to attend. Of course, the band is on one side of Beaver Creek with the audience and spectators on the other. Food and refreshments start at 5 with music starting at 6 up until 8. Tonight, the final performance, the final Creekside Summer Concert in Sparta.
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1: This afternoon, expect thunderstorms with highs near 80. Tonight turns mostly clear, lows near 53. Tomorrow brings a few clouds, highs close to 80. Northwest winds around 15. Skies clear out again tomorrow night. Lows back in the low 50s, north winds at 10. Sunday brings a mix of sun and clouds. A high in the mid-70s, lows around the low 50s. Monday wraps things up with more sunshine, highs in the upper 70s.
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0: Classic Rock, 94.5 TMB, and there is Ram Jam. I'm Jason Drew. Weather looks great for the weekend. Tonight, mostly clear skies, overnight low of 54. And then tomorrow, sunny, back up to 80 for a high, 76 for Sunday under sunny skies. And again, Monday looks pretty good, mostly sunny with a high of 79. Tuesday, there is a chance of a thunderstorm.
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There is Angel. Well, it looks like Ozfest shall return. Both Jack Osborne and Sharon saying the same thing, that it shall return to Birmingham, England, come next year, in hopes of having it return to the United States for another North American tour. Here's Black Sabbath. It's 94.5 TMB.

0: Actually, on this day back in 1967, that the Doors began recording their second record, Strange Days, at Sunset Studios in Hollywood. The album was released the following month, believe it or not, and included two top 40 singles, People Are Strange and Love Me Two Times. It peaked at number three on the U.S. album charts and 34 years later received a platinum certification from the RIAA. We'll get to Fleetwood Mac, Deep Purple, and Jimi Hendrix on the way.
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5: This afternoon, expect thunderstorms with highs near 80. Tonight turns mostly clear, lows near 53. Tomorrow brings a few clouds, highs close to 80. Northwest winds around 15. Skies clear out again tomorrow night. Lows back in the low 50s, north winds at 10. Sunday brings a mix of sun and clouds, a high in the mid-70s, lows around the low 50s. Monday wraps things up with more sunshine, highs in the upper 70s.
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0: Hey, there's Jimi Hendrix. It's Classic Rock, 94.5 TMB. I'm Jason Drew. It looks like the weather shall cooperate for the Juneau County Fair this weekend. Tonight, mostly clear skies, overnight low of 54, and then tomorrow, sunny, back up to 80 for a high. Sunday looks great as well. Sunny skies, the high is 78. Those sunny skies will continue into Monday. However, there is a slight chance of a thunderstorm come Tuesday.
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We'll get to the Scorpions, Def Leppard, and the Stone Temple Pilots on the way. Here's Tom Petty.

0: They're currently out on the road with Godsmack and Dorothy, and there's the Stone Temple Pilots. It's classic rock, 94.5 TMB. I'm Jason Drew. Gets underway here at 6 o'clock. Free music, the last one, the final Creekside Summer Concert performance in Sparta near Lovelock Bridge downtown. Tonight up on stage, Carlos Danger with the Shovelman opening. It's free to attend. Now, the band is on one side of Beaver Creek with the audience and spectators on the other. They started serving food and refreshments here at 5, and again, the music will start at 6 up until 8.
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5: Tonight looks mostly clear, with lows near 57 and northwest winds around 10. Sunshine takes over tomorrow, with highs near 77 and winds from the northwest near 15. Skies stay clear tomorrow night, lows in the low 50s, north winds steady at 10. Sunday turns mostly sunny with highs near 76. A few clouds drift in Monday, highs in the upper 70s. Tuesday brings partly cloudy skies, a high in the low 80s, lows in the low 60s.
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0: Classic Rock, 94.5 TMB. There is Bruce Springsteen. I'm Jason Drew. Be nice to working moms. According to Psychology Today, stress time. Most working mothers say the most stressful time of the day is between 5 p.m. and 7 p.m. when they start their second shift, taking care of home and family. I grew up in a single parent household, mom working Monday through Friday, 8 to 5, raising me and my sister. I don't think you really realize as a kid just how much work mom does until later in life when you can look back and you think back and you're like, wow, yeah, mom did a lot of things.
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There is Autograph. Kenny Loggins up here shortly. We'll get to Ozzy and War. Here's the Rolling Stones.

0: Classic Rock 94.5 TMB. There is war. I'm Jason Drew. Are you in one of the messy groups? This comes from USA Today. A nationwide survey reveals that we think men are messier than women. Dog lovers are messier than cat lovers. Football fans are messier than baseball fans. And Southerners are messier than Northerners.
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5: Tonight looks mostly clear, with lows near 57 and northwest winds around 10. Sunshine takes over tomorrow, with highs near 77 and winds from the northwest near 15. Skies stay clear tomorrow night, lows in the low 50s, north winds steady at 10. Sunday turns mostly sunny with highs near 76. A few clouds drift in Monday, highs in the upper 70s. Tuesday brings partly cloudy skies, a high in the low 80s, lows in the low 60s.
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0: Classic Rock 94.5 TMBE, and there is Bob Seger. I'm Jason Drew. Packer football on tonight as they're playing the Broncos. Have you done your fantasy football draft yet, for those of you that play fantasy football? I have not. We do ours the night before the first game of the year, which I think is the day after Labor Day is our draft night, which I think is smart, because if you draft too early, your players might get hurt, and then what do you do? But I have the second pick this year in a snake draft. So I get the second pick, and then I think I get like the 21st pick. It's kind of brutal. I guess there's good and bad sitting at one end of a snake draft, because you can almost get two picks in a row, but then you have to sit there and wait for however many picks before you get those two picks. So I'm already plotting. I'm already strategizing. Obviously, for me, the first pick is going to be a running back, and it's either going to be Bijan from Atlanta or Jamar from Detroit. You guys have a great night. Dylan, she's coming in next. We'll talk to you Monday.
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